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I won't let go of my rare plans. I don't think twice, about the bad times. It's cold as ice. Watch out for social climbs. Keep right on walking, baby, talking.

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my time, nah, and it's time. 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If they wanna guard, you can call me Rock Lee. You same, oh, brother, you cannot

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See and hear from you in 7 days.